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Here goes Jake Owens. Here's a question for you. Is there a celebrity that you'd actually pay money for to be buried next to? It's a thing. I'll tell you more next. It's Brett Kessel now. Country 105. Morning.

hot and sticky today, up and around 37 with the humid X. Yeah, right now it's pretty fresh. It's 15 degrees. Here's Madeline Merlot.

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1: Lots of sunshine today, mixing a cloud, breezy tune, highs at 32, feeling 38-ish today, so it'll be another hot and sticky. Same again tomorrow. Right now it's 15 degrees with Morgan Wallen, Country 105.

Another hot and sticky day. Sunshine and humid acts near 37 today. Repeat. Even hotter tomorrow in the mid-40s for the humidex. Right now it's 15 with Reba.

Justin Morris. My buddy says, you know, I think I should go back with my ex. So I smiled him, you know, well, if you're going to keep rereading the same chapter, don't expect the same ending, you know. Just saying. Here comes High Valley, Country 105.

Another hot, sticky day. Sunshine. Highs of 32. Feel about 37. Even hotter tomorrow. Humidex in the mid-40s. It's coming. Stay cool. Starting a day, lots of sunshine. 17 right now with Ella Langley. Country 105.

Sunny, hot, and sticky, pushing about 37 today with Humidex, mid-40s tomorrow. Right now it's 20 with Morgan Wallen. Country 105.

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3: Good afternoon, I'm Phil DeLand. Before your news, just a quick check on your roads. Construction continuing as we roll through the summer. Downtown Shelburne slow right now along Main Street near Owen.

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Keith Urban on Country 105, today's best country. Nate Smith on the way, Lainey Wilson and John Mayer with a duet. First, here's Josh Ross. Hate How You Look.

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